stupid. You tell me all the lies gone out. Well, maybe you're lost and maybe you're far from home. If you only keep

but something ain't the same. Maybe it's a metaphor. Is it even that deep? I think my hair stopped growing. Or is it me? Our car failed a couple times. He's probably sick of me. But what does that even mean? Sounds like good advice, but I just can't hear it right now.